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2: This evening, watch out for an isolated shower or storm passing on by, but we should start moving things out overnight tonight and start to dry out. Two temperatures will fall to the low 70s. Tomorrow for your Friday, we'll have a light northwest wind as a very weak front's coming on through. That should drop the humidity just a touch and leave us with mostly sunny skies. I'm meteorologist Matt Stindridge.

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some weather. This evening, watch out for an isolated shower or storm passing on by, but we should start moving things out overnight tonight and start to dry out. Two temperatures will fall below 70s. Tomorrow for your Friday, we'll have a light northwest wind as a very weak front's coming on through. That should drop the humidity just a touch and leave us with mostly sunny skies. I'm meteorologist Matt Standridge.

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5: This evening, watch out for an isolated shower or storm passing on by, but we should start moving things out overnight tonight and start to dry out. Two temperatures will fall below 70s. Tomorrow for your Friday, we'll have a light northwest wind as a very weak front's coming on through. That should drop the humidity just a touch and leave us with mostly sunny skies. I'm meteorologist Matt Stenders.

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2: This evening, watch out for an isolated shower or storm passing on by, but we should start moving things out overnight tonight and start to dry out. Soon temperatures will fall to the low 70s. Tomorrow for your Friday, we'll have a light northwest wind as a very weak front's coming on through. That should drop the humidity just a touch and leave us with mostly sunny skies. I'm meteorologist Matt Stewart.

growing up is always doing what you're told and homework. The worst part of being a grown-up is working on your home. 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
8: Tonight, watch out for a spotty shower, rumble, thunder, especially before midnight. After midnight, we should really start to dry things out and clear the clouds out as well. We'll drop to the low 70s. Tomorrow for your Friday, we actually have a really nice day. It'll be warm, highs in the low 90s. We expect a lot of sun with a light northwest wind. I'm meteorologist Matt Standridge.

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4: Tonight, watch out for a spotty shower, rumble, thunder, especially before midnight. After midnight, we should really start to dry things out and clear the clouds out as well. We'll drop to the low 70s. Tomorrow for your Friday, we actually have a really nice day.

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1: Tonight, watch out for a spotty shower, rumble thunder, especially before midnight. After midnight, we should really start to dry things out and clear the clouds out as well. We'll drop to the low 70s. Tomorrow for your Friday, we actually have a really nice day. It'll be warm, highs in the low 90s. We expect a lot of sun with a light northwest wind. I'm meteorologist Matt Standers.

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5: Tonight, watch out for a spotty shower, rumble, thunder, especially before midnight. After midnight, we should really start to dry things out and clear the clouds out as well. We'll drop to the low 70s. Tomorrow for your Friday, actually have a really nice day. It'll be warm, highs in the low 90s, but expect a lot of sun with a light northwest wind. I'm meteorologist Matt Standard.

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2: Tonight, watch out for a spotty shower, rumble, thunder, especially before midnight. After midnight, we should really start to dry things out and clear the clouds out as well. We'll drop to the low 70s. Tomorrow for your Friday, we actually have a really nice day. It'll be warm, highs in the low 90s. We expect a lot of sun with a light northwest wind. I'm meteorologist Matt.

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Do your kids' friends who have different rules than you have for your kids make parenting difficult? How so? 601-995-1017. There's what the internet has deemed Oreo-gate. And let me quickly tell you what Oreo-gate is. This lady on Instagram has gone viral because she's shared screenshots from a mom's group chat with her daughter's kindergarten class, the parents of the kindergarten, kindergartners in her class. And this one mom wanted all the other moms to stop packing Oreos in their kids' lunch because it's difficult for her daughter to understand why those kids can have Oreos and she's not allowed. Now, there's no

0: allergy. So before you think it's an allergy-related thing, it is not. His mom just doesn't want her kid having Oreos for one reason or another. And she's expecting all the other parents to forbid their kids from taking Oreos to school.
1: But that is parenting. Because, like, you're going to decide to be lackadaisy about some things that other parents aren't going to be. And sure. So that's where those parents are going to have to go, okay, that's what little Sally's mom says. That's not the rules in this house. Mm-hmm. And vice versa. Like, you're being real strict about the Oreos, not saying that you shouldn't be. That's your choice as a parent. But, like, you got to stand on that.
0: Yeah, I remember being a kid, and there were a few things that my parents were very strict on. Like, one was no sodas. Like, soda was a special treat. Like, if we got pizza on a Friday night, maybe we could have a glass of soda or a can of soda. If we were on vacation, we could have one soda a day.
1: Ooh.
0: But I remember being like, well, little Johnny can have sodas. And I'm not understanding it. And my parents would just say, yeah, his parents have different rules for him. The other one was PG-13 movies. I was not allowed to watch those until I was 13. And I actually couldn't go to a friend's birthday party because they were going mm-hmm. to see Austin Powers. I think he was turning 11 or something. Mm-hmm. And they were going to see Austin Powers. And my mom was like, yeah, you're not going to that. You're not allowed to watch PG-13 movies.
1: Yeah, I mean, me growing up was very similar. Anytime there was a rule that my friends didn't have to follow that I did, my mom would always just say, well, then you should hope that you have Jessica's mom and not me. But the one that I remember so specifically wasn't me. It was one of my friends.
0: Yeah.
1: Her parents did not allow her to drink sodas, even at birthday parties. And it came up at every single birthday party that we would go to, because, of course, there'd probably be pizza, sodas, stuff like that. And so Marie would not be able to have sodas, and she would just have to politely decline. And it's like, okay, if her parents could get her to politely decline sodas at birthday parties because she wasn't allowed to have them, then how come this mom can't get her daughter to politely decline Oreos?
0: 601-995-1017. Do you have anything like that that has become a challenge in parenting your kids because they can't understand why they're not allowed to do something that their friends' parents allows their friends to do? 601-995

0: from a kindergarten class. It's Y101, Adam and Allison, or at least that's what one mom was trying to do, because she has a daughter who she's not allowed to have Oreos, not because of an allergy. That's very important here. It's just because the mom wants her kid to be healthy. But that mom is asking the other parents to also help her with the parenting by not sending Oreos to school with their kids.
1: I mean, it takes me right back to growing up. My mom had a strict rule, no chocolate for breakfast. So, like, I wasn't allowed to have Reese's Puffs cereal or Cocoa Puffs or anything like that. Mm-hmm. But, like, she wasn't calling up my friends' moms if I was going to have a sleepover and being like, make sure your kids don't eat that in front of my kid.
0: No Cocoa Puffs with Allison on premises.
1: Like, that would be a crazy request.
0: Rebecca texted us and said, when my daughter was younger, she would be playing with friends and they wanted to do something that I was not okay with. I would straight up say in front of them, I don't care what their parents allow them to do. You are not allowed to do that. That's just how it is. Most of the time when I had to do that, the other kids ended up getting in trouble for whatever it is that they were doing.
1: That's hilarious.
0: Jeff

0: See, good morning. Can you relate to this story at all?
1: One thing mine used to say all the time, it was when they were younger and it didn't have nothing to do with food. It was like, all these families always go on vacation every single year. We don't ever go nowhere. And so, you know, was broke back then, didn't have any money. So I just up one day and, you know, I was like, well, you know, that's let their parents take you. But I actually treated them one day. We faked the system. So we rode down to Orange Beach real quick. I took two or three different bathing suits. We only went for like 6 hours. I made the girls change clothes like three times, and it appeared that we spent 5 days there.
2: That's hilarious.
0: That's awesome, Jesse. Yep. Thanks for the call, man. Doing it for the gram. I love that. Teaching the kids young.
2: I love that. And it also, it like makes parenting fun. Like, yeah, sometimes dad might be a little strict about some things, but we can also have fun together too. That's what parenting is.
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10: We're tracking some patchy, dense fog out there this morning across parts of central Mississippi. Otherwise, it is a nice, quiet, and comfortable start. It'll be a warm day today. We'll climb to the low 90s this afternoon. Lots of sun. Feel like temperatures up to about 98. There may be a stray pop-up storm later this evening. I'm meteorologist Matt Standridge.

0: Sometimes a little outside advice is what you need. That's why we do the DM Dilemma. You can slide into our DMs on Instagram, ADAMNALLISON. First of all, if you follow us, we'll follow you back. And if you tell us about a situation you're in, we may feature you and give you a nice fake name. Nobody will know it's you, and you can get the advice.
1: This fake name that we came up for a DM is on the apps, Abby. She says, a bunch of us were having lunch at work yesterday when one of the girls said she caught her husband looking at a dating app. Another said she doesn't mind that her husband is on the apps. I didn't think she was serious, but she said he's free to look as long as he doesn't, quote, touch or pursue anyone. She said he's going to look anyway, whether it's on the internet or in public or on an app. I mentioned it to my husband just to tell him how crazy it is, but he won't stop talking about it now. He wants to try it. And on paper, I have to admit, I'm now curious. But if we remove that layer of protecting our relationship, won't it be easier to cheat?
0: Okay. First of all, I don't think you ever should have told your husband this. This is like what we were talking about last hour about how some parents let their kids get away with other things. Like, it would be like you telling your kids, well, Susie's parents let her drink as many sodas a day as she wants, but you're not allowed to. That's exactly what she did. She went home and she was like, could you believe these women are letting their husband on dating apps? And he's like, sounds like a brilliant idea to me. What did you expect him to say? Did you expect him to go, oh, icky, I don't want Tinder? Not at all. No, you told him this, and now it's like you dangled a carrot in front of his face.
1: See, okay, my first reaction was like, you know, what works for your coworker's relationship isn't going to necessarily work for you. And since you're not 100% sold on this, like, you can't put the toothpaste back in the tube. So tell your husband to drop it until you've had enough time to decide that it's what you really want to do. But now, as a single person who has been on the apps, why are you wasting my time being on there to look and not touch?
0: Oh, you want to be touched?
1: Well, no, I just don't want somebody to waste my time. So actually, I'm kind of against all people who are married, unless it's an open marriage where you are going to be out there touching. You shouldn't be on the apps at all.
0: All right. 601-995-1017. I just think because Abby says she is curious about it, there is something to this that feels appealing, and I have a feeling if both Abby and her husband get on the apps, she is going to get way more satisfaction out of the attention she gets from dudes than he's going to get out of women, just because I know how the apps work for me.
1: So you think she's the one who's more at risk of cheating than her husband?
0: Yeah,

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More biscuits and gravy, please. Thanks, Mom.

dilemma this morning. Izzy says it's unhinged, but she's cracking up on the text line at 601-995-1017. If you're just joining the show, first of all, welcome. Thursday mornings and Tuesdays is when we do DM dilemmas. And today on the apps, Abby wants to know what she should do about her husband. So Abby having a conversation with a girl.

0: friends at work, and one of them said, yeah, my husband's on dating apps, and I have no problem with it. We have a strict look but no touching policy, and it works for us. So Abby thought that this was the craziest thing ever and went home and told her husband about it, and shocker, her husband did not think it was as crazy. Didn't think it was crazy at all. Thought maybe that might be something good for their relationship.
1: Yeah, he can't shut up about it.
0: And Abby even says that she's like now kind of curious about what that would look like. Izzy goes on to say that they should just try an open relationship if you're also starting to be interested. At least there are some rules and regulations there.
1: Well, okay, I do think that's the only way you should get on the apps. I'm, as a single person who's been on the apps, I'm more firmly planted in the I don't want people who are window shopping on the apps because you are wasting my time. Get off the apps, sign up for OnlyFans. Like, for real though, like that's where that can happen. So like, if you do get to a spot where you're like, we could try an open relationship, then sure, get on the apps and be open and upfront with everybody.
0: Tam says, I'm so thankful I'm single. Another affirmation of why I stay single. Nothing is sacred anymore. Respect and honor have disappeared. And good morning to y'all. Well, good morning, Tam. Welcome. Welcome into the party.
1: And Anna's saying the temptation will always win. So, like, don't even bother get on these apps because you're right. It'll lead to cheating.
0: 601-995-1017. Morning. Who's this?
2: It's Brother Jerry.
0: Brother Jerry, I was hoping you would call because I think that you might have some good advice here for Abby.
2: Oh, I got you, brother. You ready for this one?
0: Oh, yeah.
2: We got to turn it into a game show.
1: Okay.
2: Okay, make him cast his phone screen to the TV, and then his wife can critique all his swipes.
1: Oh, my gosh, that would be fun. They could do that every night after work. Like, instead of watching TV, we plug the phone into the TV and let him swipe, and they do it together.
0: That is so funny, Brother Jerry. Appreciate you, buddy.
2: It shouldn't even be free. His bio, he should get sponsored by, like, Pizza Hut and use code Greg10 to get 10% off any large pepperoni pizza.
0: That's awesome. Talk to you later, Jerry. Oh, good morning. Who's this?
3: This is Chloe.
0: Hey, Chloe. I know you're going to have some thoughts on Abby. Should she let her husband get on the dating apps just to do a little window shopping?
3: I just first want to say Abby coworkers are slow, okay? If you married, be married. What is this about? I'm with the last person. Like, nothing is sacred anymore. Like, if y'all married, be married. Like, what do you mean, look but don't touch? Then I'm going to feel like if that was me in that position, I would feel like I would have to check behind, like, did he DM anyone? Like, I wouldn't want to have that in the back of my mind.
0: Well, yeah. What is it?
3: That leaves room for, like, the wife to feel like she has to, like, keep up with people. Like, you know, that's a lot.
1: It's another layer of, like, not being sure.
0: But what if it was you're laying in bed with your husband or wife or whatever, and you guys are like swiping together, and like it's like a bonding thing. But do you see that?
1: No,
0: that
3: Adam, please.
0: All right, Chloe. we appreciate you just the same. I'm just playing devil's advocate here.
1: Sure.
3: Have a good morning.
0: You too. Talk to you later, Chloe. Hey, it's Adam and Allison. Think you're the best cookout host in the metro?
1: Maybe your burgers are legendary, your ribs are ridiculous, or your backyard parties are the stuff of family folklore.
0: Then it's time to prove it. 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

masterpiece. Oh my, my, oh my, my love. 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

0: Friday morning, August 28th, 2026.
1: I am in such a good mood because of how good the weather was yesterday. I mean, sure, it was still very humid. Sure, it was overcast.
0: Yeah.
1: But I could walk my dog Sealy without getting sweaty. And that was such a good vibe.
0: That is a good vibe. No sweat yeah. is a good vibe. 601-995-1017. If you're up early with us too, we'd love to hear what you're up to. Why are you already awake? Did you stay up late last night to watch the moon, Allison?
1: No, that's way too late for me. But I think someone in the A&A fam, Adam, not you, Adam, different Adam, got some pictures of it. I'm hoping he can DM us because he sent us a DM about it, but like send the pics.
0: Okay, yeah, send us your moon pics if you stayed up nice and late last night to watch the whatever partial lunar eclipse blood moon thingy.
1: Well, but it was it said it was supposed to be 96% coverage.
0: Oh.
1: So like almost total lunar eclipse.
0: I was texting Hannah. She hit us up and she stayed up late. She said she's only half awake right now because she stayed up late to watch the moon.
1: I love it.
0: And sent some pics. But it's kind of hard to see.
1: Yeah, I mean, if you try to do it with your cell phone, they really don't ever come out that great. But honestly, I could still see what was happening from these pictures, Hannah. Don't hate too hard.
0: The moon was covered up a little bit.
1: Yeah, I see the shadow.
0: Well, we'd love to see your moon pics. 601-995-1017.
1: Not those moon pics.
0: No.
1: The moon that's in the sky.
0: However you would like to do it.
1: I don't want to see those. You can text those directly to Adam. Find his personal Instagram page and DM them because
0: Adam
1: I don't
0: Radio
1: want to see them.
0: That would be actually really funny to do the next time there's a lunar eclipse, like have a eclipse of a butt. Or like eclipse somebody's butt. I don't know. I'm tired. It's Monday.
1: It's not Friday. Oh my gosh.
0: It's Friday. We're going to have a fun show today. We've got Secrets of the Sip. If you want to get in early with your secret, get it off your chest. 601-995-1017. That'll be at 7:55 this morning. Cash in a Flashback Friday at 7:40 and lots of other fun stuff. We're going to officially start the show right now with the Why Not Song of the Day. And I figured because it's Florence Welch, his birthday of Florence and the Machine.
1: Yeah.
0: I figured we'd do Calvin Harris and Florence Welch.
1: Oh, fun. Remember I love this that song? Yeah.
0: Sweet Nothing.

0: Malbec.
1: I don't think that's as common, but they are good.
0: It's National Thoughtful Day today, so be thoughtful to people, I guess.
1: Yeah, I mean, it doesn't hurt. I feel like the ways you can be thoughtful is like, you know, don't try to merge at the last second in traffic. That's not very thoughtful.
0: Let somebody in traffic?
1: Maybe not. Put your cart in the cart corral. That's thoughtful.
0: No, that's not thoughtful. That's bare minimum.
1: Okay.
0: But you don't get credit for putting your cart away.
1: But definitely don't leave your cart in the middle of the parking lot on National Thoughtful Day or Be Thoughtful Day or whatever it is.
0: It's National Bow Tie Day. So if you're rocking a bow tie today, you're celebrating a holiday.
1: Darn, I got rid of my bow tie collection.
0: You had a bow tie collection?
1: I did. In the 2010s, I was a bow tie queen. I had a bow tie for every outfit. I had every color, every pattern. I had so many bow ties. And then it felt like they fell out of fashion. So I got rid of them all to make room in my closet. Not like they were, I mean, they were bow ties. They weren't taking up that much room, but I still got rid of them. Sad.
0: One more Latin National Day to tell you about. Do you recognize this theme song?
1: No.
0: Not at all?
1: No.
0: It is National Power Ranger Day today. This is the Power Ranger theme song.
1: What a throwback.
0: Yeah. Did you have a favorite Power Ranger whenever you were growing up? I didn't watch Power Rangers. I was like too cool for Power Rangers. I think because my younger brother, Kevin, liked Power Rangers. I just inherently didn't like them.
1: That was like my first bonding experience memories with my dad is we would get up on Sunday mornings to watch Power Rangers together. And like we both got very into it. And I liked that time with my dad. But obviously, I'm a girl. My favorite was the pink Power Ranger.
0: Obviously.
1: Very basic, I know, but I loved her.
0: Well, happy National Power Ranger Day today. Celebrate that. Maybe some throwback episodes if you'd like.
1: Maybe.
0: Speaking of shows, I have some reality TV show news. Actually, two pieces of reality TV show news. I think you're going to be fired up about it, Allison. We're back in just 90 seconds, and we'll tell you. 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
3: We're tracking some patchy, dense fog out there this morning across parts of central Mississippi. Otherwise, it is a nice, quiet, and comfortable start. It'll be a warm day today. We'll climb to the low 90s this afternoon. Lots of sun. Feel like temperatures up to about 98. There may be a stray pop-up storm later this evening. I'm meteorologist Matt Standridge.

0: is going to be back for season 9 next summer.
1: I'm so excited. I mean, I didn't know for sure that it had been renewed, but why wouldn't they renew it? It's such a success.
0: Ariana Maddox is back to host another season of Love Island next summer. And it makes sense, like you were saying, Allison, because season 8 had a record-setting debut with 3.7 million views and 19 billion minutes viewed.
1: That's amazing. I'm so excited. Can't wait for next summer and season 9. I'm so glad Ariana's back. And the reunion is going to air this Sunday, August 31st, which I probably won't be able to stay up and watch it. I'll have to wait till Monday to watch it. But it's going to be again with Andy Cohen, which is amazing because nobody does a reunion like Andy. So it'll be Ariana and Andy again. The one thing I'm worried about is they recorded it in front of a live audience. And I don't know how I feel about that for a reunion. So we're going to have to see.
0: Okay.
1: Yeah.
0: Well, like I remember watching Survivor growing up, the reunion show was always in front of a live studio audience as well.
1: Well, but that's not how they do housewife reunions.
0: Oh, okay.
1: And I don't think you could top a reunion other than a housewife reunion. Like those are the best.
0: Speaking of housewives, the other bit of reality news that I saw this morning that I think you're going to be excited about is Leah Remini is joining the Real Housewives of Beverly Hills.
1: I did see that. I'm so excited. Tracy Tudor, who I don't know who that is at all, but she's also going to be a new Beverly Hills housewife for the next season. So I'm excited about that, but that's going to be a long time before that even airs. What we can look forward to, if you love the Real Housewives, is that on September 16th, the 7th season of Salt Lake City is going to premiere.
0: That's very exciting as
1: Yay!
0: Well. There's your bit of reality TV news. It's Y101, Adam and Allison. And next on the show, if you've ever dropped your phone off of your coffee table and it broke, you're going to be furious at this story. Hang on for it.

0: Robin Allison on Y101. Have you ever dropped your phone, cracked the screen? Maybe it didn't work anymore, but you only dropped it from like 3 or 4 feet in the air.
1: I mean, I've definitely cracked a screen from something like that. Absolutely.
0: So there was an iPhone 17 that was dropped from 100,000 feet. It was literally in space.
1: What?
0: Dropped to the ground and it survived the fall. It had a Rhino Shield Air X case on it.
1: Oh, okay.
0: There was no parachute or heating system or secondary layer of protection. The drop took 25 minutes. Could you imagine falling for 25 minutes?
1: No, what a horrible situation. It would have to be one of those, if you've seen like those slingshot rides where people pass out and then they come back too and then they pass out again. I feel like that's what would happen if you fell for 25 minutes straight.
0: So the phone took temperatures that reached between 60 below zero.
1: Ooh.
0: And then I imagine it got hot too.
1: Yeah,
0: from the
1: falling
0: friction.
1: Yeah.
0: I can't imagine like it not just burning up the way like an asteroid would or
1: right.
0: a meteor or something like that. But the phone was able to be switched on and off after it fell and also take photos. So Rhino Shield teamed up with an aerospace company to be able to send the phone to space and then drop it back to Earth.
1: So it was just some big marketing stunt for this company. Well, I mean, that makes me like it a lot less because I was like, why are we doing this? But now it makes sense. And also, like, I don't need that. I need for me to be able to fumble around with it because I'm clumsy and it hit the corner of something and not shatter my screen.
0: Okay, but maybe you need one of these Rhino Shield cases.
1: Yeah, I don't think I'm going to buy it. I don't like the fact that they did the stunt all for marketing.
0: Well, but then if you drop your phone and it breaks, you could sue them and they would have to buy you a new phone because you could be like, but I saw you drop a phone from space and it still worked. Why can't I drop it from my pocket?
1: Oh my gosh, you need to become a lawyer. That's hilarious.
0: It's what I wanted to do until I figured out how long they had to go to school. And then I was like, I like arguing, so I might as well do a radio show.
1: Get your butt back in school so you can become my lawyer and I can sue the pants off this company.
0: Well, yeah, maybe go ahead and try it out or drop your phone from space. I don't know. And I actually think it was kind of a cool idea. Like, imagine sitting in the meeting, the marketing meeting with this company. It's like, I've got an idea. Like the intern raises his hand. I got an idea. Let's drop a phone from space and see what happens.
1: No, you've clearly never worked public relations because this is exactly, those meetings are not fun. It's always a client who brings this idea to you and then they have like no idea how to execute it, but they expect you to be able to execute it with no budget and like no time. They're like, can't we do this tomorrow? Can't we drop a phone from space tomorrow?
0: Coming up next on the show, we've got the good Vibe Tribe. So anything you're feeling good about, something you're looking forward to this weekend, maybe you're proud of something that you did this week, 601-995-1017. Only rule, it has to make you smile. For the Good Vibe Tribe next, 601-995-1017.

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1: Welcome back to, yeah, that's a pepper thing. First up, we've got Harrison wrapping his Dr. Pepper in a tiny quilt so it feels at home. Oh, how tender. That's a pepper thing! And over to Becca, who's whispering affirmations to her can.
2: You're sweet. 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
1: She swears it makes it taste better. It's not a science thing, but it's a pepper thing! 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It's a pepper thing!
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6: Ooh, good vibes this morning. Everything clear on 5520 and 220, so you should have an easy time doing the school drop-off and getting to work today. Weather going to be mostly sunny, chance of rain, the high getting all the way up to a yucky 95, but it's 74 now.
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0: New Music Friday is coming up on the show. 6:55, we'll debut some new songs. Got one from Olivia Rodrigo, Alex Warren as well. 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
1: So this is an update

0: To a previous Good Vibe Tribe story of the day, but as of yesterday, the South Jackson Resilience Hub and Opportunity Center is now open. They converted what used to be Marshall Elementary School into a place where families have access to health care, educational opportunities, and community support.
1: And now I need a new local story for what matters to the Metro coming up in a second.
0: Oopsies.
1: It's Y101, Adam and Allison. My Good Vibes, I forgot to tell you this yesterday, but the other day, I was out to lunch and I was talking to somebody who I see from time to time at my establishment that I go to. And he said to me, and I was so proud of this, he was like, "Where do you get your shirts? You always have such great shirts." I was wearing my shark shirt. You know that one?
0: The
1: button down, like the Tommy Bahama looking one, kind of. I was wearing that and I was like, "Oh, Target. Got this from Target."
0: Oh my gosh. I would not anyone who's like looking at you. It's like, wow, you have such great fashion sense. That's insane. My good vibes are it's nail day today. So I get to take off these radio school nails and get some new nails instead.
1: New nails for Allison. And your good vibes texted in 601-995-1017. Jonas says, "Good morning, Adam and Allison. We made it to Friday. TGIF. Let's start the day with positive energy, grateful hearts, and big smiles. Let's finish strong and head into the weekend feeling great. Have a fantastic weekend, Good Vibe Tribe."
0: Love it. And we got a DM good vibe from Adam. It says, "Watching / photographing the lunar eclipse last night. He pulled one picture off his camera roll. He hasn't finished going through all of it, but it looks incredible. I'm going to see if we can't post it on the Adam and Allison Instagram page." And there's an anonymous good vibe that came in. It says, "I reconnected with my 17-year-old daughter who I haven't spoken with or seen since 2016.
1: Wow, that is awesome.
0: Isn't that great?
1: I love the Good Vibe Tribe. If you ever have good vibes, 601-995-1017 is our phone number. You can hit us up there and get on the Good Vibe Tribe. What matters to the Metro, the info you need to start your day, is in

0: Oaxaca has a brand new lake. I'll tell you about that on What Matters to the Metro in just a second. But this is some funny audio. A granny got pulled over.
1: Oh, no.
0: And she said something to the police officer that she certainly should not have.
2: Why do you look so nervous?
3: Because I have 350 pounds of coke in the back of my truck. No. I'm sorry.
2: You have what?
3: 350 pounds of coke in the back of my truck. Because we're having the Freedom Festival and the fireworks show in Jefferson this weekend. Oh, no. And everybody loves coke. So I brought coke. I'm sorry.
2: Cans of coke? I'll be back in just a second.
1: Yes.
2: Oh, my God.
0: Yeah, not that kind of coke, Grandma.
1: Oh, my gosh. Poor thing. She really was nervous.
0: Now What Matters to the Metro, powered by McDonald's. Looking to switch up your usual drink order? Head to your local McDonald's and try one of the all-new McCafe drinks. President Donald Trump has signed an executive order directing the U.S. government to rename Lake Ontario to Lake America.
4: We have a Gulf and we have a lake. Now all we need is an ocean. So maybe we'll have to change the name of the Atlantic and or the Pacific. Maybe we'll change them.
0: I would think the leader of the free world has other things to be concerned with.

0: We've got to rename lakes.
1: But whatever. The change applies to U.S. federal government maps, documents, and records. But Canada does not have to accept or use the new name. Canadian Prime Minister Mark Carney rejected the name and said the body of water will remain Lake Ontario in Canada.
0: Oh,
1: Trump
0: my gosh.
1: Also signed a proclamation temporarily removing tariffs on some imported beef as his administration tries to bring down high grocery prices. Locally, two former Jackson police officers are facing murder charges again. Oof. In connection with the death of a Jackson man on New Year's Eve in 2023. Keith Muriel died after officers responded to a call involving him and used a taser during the encounter. Two former officers have now been reindicted on second-degree murder charges. The case has drawn attention because of questions surrounding how force was used during the encounter and what happened in the moments leading up to his death. And finally, congratulations are in order to Good Morning America host Michael Strahan. He welcomed his fifth child and his first with his girlfriend, Kayla Quick. According to TMZ, the couple's baby girl arrived earlier this year. Now, Strahan's like 54. Kayla is 36, and Strahan has four other kids. He shares daughter Tanita. She's 34, so 2 years younger than his current girlfriend, and his son Michael Jr., 31, with his ex-wife Wanda Hutchins, and he's a dad to daughters Isabella and Sophia. They're 21 with his other ex-wife, Jean. So one big happy family. Thanksgiving must be great at the Strahan household.
0: I wonder if they'll invite me this year. I want to see what it's like.
1: 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We will debut them next.
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1: Everything still looks good on 55, 20, and 220 for our Friday morning commute. Weather going to be back to being disgustingly hot. The high today, 95. We do have a chance of rain this afternoon as well. It's 74 now.
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1: Okay.
0: Hannah, since you asked so nicely,
1: yay,
0: here is the new song from Alex Warren. It's called Emerald Eye.
2: And I
0: little more upbeat than we're used to from Alex Warren, I feel.
1: I mean, I love an artist who right away shows versatility. They're not recreating the same song over and over again, and that is Alex Warren.
0: 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New music from Olivia Rodrigo called Serena Joy. This, Allison.
1: I don't love it. And I really wanted to because I was hearing all about it. It's like named after that Handmaid's Tale character. And I don't love it.
0: All right.
1: It's kind of boring.
0: The Kid Laroi has new music out.
1: Oh,
0: it's
1: my
0: called
1: God.
0: Sleep.
3: He's the man of your dreams.
0: What do you think of this, Allison?
1: I'm mad at how much I like it.
0: Yeah, because you're a Tate McRae fan.
1: I love Tate McRae, and it definitely sounds like this is about Tate. It sounds like, you know, he's taking shots at her ex and also being like, why are you still talking to me if you like him so much? And like, oh!
0: They're going to get back together. Tate McRae, newly single. They're going to get back together.
1: I think they are, and I'm sad about it.
0: So there's a new song from Jenny. It's called Heaven, and I actually like this way more than I thought I would.
1: Really?
0: Have you heard this guy?
1: I haven't heard it.
0: Here we go.
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1: 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It's called

0: do you think of that?
1: I like it. It is good, but it feels like they're trying to still be teenagers in their 30s. Like, do you remember that summer when we went? Like, it's a teenager song. Come on, guys. We're in our 30s. Let's make some grown-up music.
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0: 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We did just do New Music Friday, and a lot of votes coming in on the text line at 601-995-1017. Ron C. says, I'll take the Brothers. Looking for the Jonas. Do you remember the summer? Also, Hannah and her daughter Capri both vote for the Jonas Brothers.
1: But Hannah is grateful that you played Alex Warren's first, so I think she really likes that one, too.
0: Yeah, a lot of good music for New Music Friday this week. So if you have a favorite, let us know. 601-995-1017. That could help the song.

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Minivan check-in, 720. But next, what are some phrases that age you? If you say these things, you're going to sound old to people. I'll give you a fair warning on it after Dua Lipa.

0: Adam and Allison on Y101 minivan check-in coming up in a few minutes. 601-995-1017 to get on.
1: Oh, my gosh.
0: Damn, I hate whenever I do that. I really do. It's Y101, Adam and Allison. I have some words and phrases that make you sound old if you say them. Can you think of any, Allison?
1: Oh, I'm sure I can, but you're going to have to inspire me because I probably say them and I don't like feeling old.
0: So Audrey texted us and said apparently awesome sauce is an old sounding phrase, but she doesn't care.
1: Yeah, she says that's what awesome is made of.
0: So there's a good one. Awesome sauce. Also on this list from this TikTok that's gone viral, if you say videotaping instead of recording, sounds old.
1: Oh, okay. Yeah, I don't think I would say that because I wouldn't. Like, I would think you'd have to have a camcorder, which also, shout out, throwback to videotape.
0: Well, I will occasionally, like, we have a computer that records things if we need to record audio. But occasionally I'll say, oh, got to roll tape on that.
1: That
0: like,
1: is.
0: There's no tape.
1: Yeah, so old sounding.
0: Saying pound sign instead of hashtag.
1: Oh, but what if you need to press pound? Like, what if you're, like, if you're giving somebody your gate code, which I've never lived behind a gate, but I remember my friend did in high school, and you had to do, like, pound 2-6 or something like that to
0: hashtag
1: get in.
0: Hashtag 2-6.
1: But it's a pound sign.
0: If you say half past or quarter till when telling time.
1: Oh, see, to me, that's very British. Like, whenever I lived in England, that was something I had to get used to because that's always how they would talk about time. Like, they would never say it's 7:15. They'd say it's quarter past 7.
0: Instead of saying therapist, if you say shrink, you sound old.
1: Really?
0: Yeah, I like shrink. I think shrink. I don't have a problem with shrink. Pocketbook instead of purse?
1: Yeah, I mean, you sound 80 years old if you call your wallet or your purse your pocketbook.
0: Stewardess instead of flight attendant?
1: Yeah, that's very dated.
0: Slacks instead of pants?
1: Yeah, I only say slacks to be ironic because it is fun to say ironically.
0: Beauty parlor instead of salon? Yep. These are all words that sound old.
1: That makes me think of my Mimi. She absolutely called it a beauty parlor.
0: And finally, supper instead of dinner.
1: Really? Yeah. To me, that feels Southern to call it supper.
0: Couple coming in on the text line at 601-995-1017. Jauncey says using the commode. I think she might mean commode.
1: Oh, my gosh. Yes. Yep. That is a little old timey.
0: But Jauncey, can you tell us if you thought this whole time it was commode? And not commode? Was that just a typo or did you do that on purpose?
1: Somebody else texted in britches. Definitely old-timey.
0: Britches is very old-timey. 601-995-1017. Let's ask the kids on Minivan Check-In.
1: What's
0: a word or phrase that
1: makes someone sound old?
0: Exactly.
1: Oh, I'm about to feel so old.
0: 601-

905-1017 is our phone number to get on minivan check-in. 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Give us a call.

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5: Everything clear on 5520 and 224. Our Friday morning commute, so that's great news if you're trying to get on minivan check-in right now because there's no traffic to slow you down. Weather today, going to be mostly sunshine, chance rain, and we're creeping up back to the 90s. The high, 95. Right now, it's 74.
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0: Cameron Allison on Y101. Little update from what we were talking about, the words and phrases that make you sound old. Jauncey texted Kamol instead of toilet, and she actually thought it was Kamol this whole time, not commode.
1: Yeah, she said that would explain my why autocorrect had no idea what I was trying to say.
0: And Birdie said, go sit on your dupa. Have you ever heard dupa?
1: Nuh-uh.
0: Yeah, my mom used to say dupa.
1: That's funny.
0: Yeah. Now what, minivan check-in.
1: Yes.
0: 601-995-1017 if you want to shout out, give us a call or text in, and we will shout you out. Just let us know where you're going to school today, where the kids are being dropped off at, and what word or phrase do they think only old people say. 601-995-1017.
1: Got this check-in from Marcy. She says, happy Friday. Maddie is in kindergarten and Anna lives in second grade, and they're happy it's Friday and want to say, go Brandon Bulldogs.
0: Oh, that's awesome. Cynthia texted, happy Friday from Ja'Kylie in second grade, Kahaley in first grade, and Lindsay Kate in fifth grade. They're all headed to John Hopkins Elementary. And now let's go to the phones real quick. Who's this?
2: It's Ian again.
0: Ian again. How are you, buddy?
2: Good.
0: What was the highlight from your week this week, Ian?
2: Send the raffle
1: tickets. Ooh, that is fun. All right, Ian, what's a word or phrase that if you hear someone say it, you're like, they're old?
2: Shucks.
0: Wow, you made me very nervous there, Ian. Thank you very much for that. Have a great day at school. Y101, hello, welcome to Minivan Check-In. Who's this?
3: This is Ricky.
1: Where are you going to school, Ricky?
3: East Elementary.
0: All right, what grade are you in?
3: Fifth.
0: How has your school year been so far, Ricky?
3: Better than last year.
1: Well, that's good. Okay, Ricky, so if you come across a person and they, what's a word or phrase they could say that you're like, whoa, only old people say that?
3: Hey, Sonny.
0: Hey, Sonny. That's a good one.
1: I like it.
0: You have a good day at school, Ricky. Thanks for calling Minivan Check-In.
3: You're welcome.
0: And we'll do Minivan Check-In again next Friday morning. It's our Friday tradition on the show to get the kids on and ask them questions.
1: We do have one check-in for Megan and Fraser. Megan says that she'll say blouse for fun instead of saying shirt or top.
0: Oh, and I just saw that Maya texted us and said Jaden and Layla are headed to Madison Crossing. Go Mavs!
1: All right, there's Minivan Check-In. It'll return next week.
0: It's Y101, Adam and Allison. We also have Cash and a Flashback Friday coming up in a few minutes. You get a shot at $200, so do not move. But next, I want to chat about hazing and sororities and fraternities on Y101 after Bruno Mars.

0: o'clock, we will do Secrets of the Sip. 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We won't even give you a fake name. You'll just be anonymous.
1: Yes, it's all anonymous and it's free therapy.
0: Speaking of secrets, you were in a sorority, right?
1: I was.
0: Did you have any sorority secrets or anything like that?
1: There were some. It's been so long that I don't remember. Like, there were certain phrases and things that you were only supposed to share with your sisters. I don't remember a darn thing.
0: For Secrets of the Sip today, if anybody would like to spill their Greek life secret, I would really appreciate that. 601-995-1017.
1: Oh my gosh.
0: But with college students going back to school this time of year, people are rushing sororities and fraternities.
1: Yep.
0: And I hate Greek life. I think it's because I was dating a girl who was in college and she rushed a sorority and she like got very mad at me anytime I was like critical of the fact that some secrets like she couldn't tell me.
1: Oh,
0: it's like, what do you mean? Like, these are not your actual sisters, sister. Like, what are we what are we talking about here? You can't be keeping secrets from me.
1: No, I get it, because I was kind of with both. Like, all my friends weren't in Greek life and they definitely had strong opinions about Greek life. Yet I was, shout out Zeta Tau Alpha. But, so like, I was like straddling the fence. I saw both sides of it, truly.
0: I think it's so stupid. I think it's the dumbest thing we do as a society, Greek
1: it's
0: life.
1: Fun,
0: I have
1: though.
0: So much hatred.
1: It's fun.
0: For Greek life. It is not fun.
1: It is. You stupid. Haven't tried it, so you don't know.
0: It's dumb. There was an article in the New York Post about it, and like one part of the article said, for 8 days, hordes of young ladies were at LSU lined up outside houses on Sorority Row to make their bids to get in last week. Sorority sisters spent 12 hours a day preparing to welcome and ruthlessly vet the next generation of wannabe Greek leaders.
1: Yeah, I did hate that. I hated once I was in the sorority and then you had to do like the rushing process of all the newcomers. Like, oh, they were such long days and you had to wear special outfits and learn dance routines. It was crazy.
0: It's the dumbest thing that we do as a society.
1: No.
0: I will die on that hill. Anti-Greek life. More from this article. The older students perfected their bouncing and clapping cheers to welcome the prospective members, refresh themselves on the 1 to 10 ranking system they would use to evaluate them, staged mock rushes with other chapters, and of course turned out perfectly curated social media content every step of the way.
1: Oh, I'm so glad that was before my time. I don't think I could have handled the TikTok era and doing Greek life. Like, it was enough without being like, oh, we gotta post on socials, ladies.
0: Well, for Secrets of the Sip today, if you want to share or spill your Greek life secrets, 601-995-1017. 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
8: Still good vibes on 55, 20, and 220 for our Friday morning commute. We're going to have some hot weather back today. The high 95, chance of rain this afternoon, and it's 74 now.
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3: Letitia is here to play Cash in a Flashback Friday today. Morning, Letitia. What's going on?
4: I am actually on my way to work, and after work today, me and my husband are going to head out to Florida for my 50th birthday next week.
2: Where in Florida are we celebrating your big birthday?
4: We are going to Orlando, and we haven't decided what park we're going to, but we are going to a park. I am just a big kid, and I want to have a good time and just enjoy life.
3: Are you flying or driving?
4: Oh, we're driving. All right.
2: You'll have to let us know when you get back what parks you decided to go to. I can't wait to hear all about it.
4: Oh, I will. I have tickets too.
3: All right, Letitia, let's send you off to Florida with some extra money. Are you ready to play Cash in a Flashback Friday?
4: Yes.
3: In 3, 2, 1. Launching nationwide in 1995, what was the first main

0: pizza chain to offer stuffed crust?
1: Pizza Hut.
0: Name America's first female vice president.
1: Kamala Harris.
0: What happens to water when it hits 210 degrees Fahrenheit?
1: Nothing.
0: Sirin is the struggling lingerie brand of what actress?
1: Sydney Sweeney.
0: What does the human body contain more of, water or bones?
1: Water.
0: Which airport in Florida is said to have the best bathrooms? What city?
1: Tampa.
0: Does the average person swear more or less than 15 times a day?
1: More.
0: What type of blood cell is responsible for fighting infections?
1: White.
0: What is the condiment made from eggs emulsified with oil?
1: My favorite, mayo.
0: Which singer-songwriter is responsible for Rocket Man and Tiny Dancer?
1: Elton John.
0: Letitia, you're going to Orlando with an extra $200.
1: Yeah, thank you.
0: You are so welcome.
2: Do you think you're going to spend the money on park passes or all the good eats that are at the parks?
1: Oh, well, they have a Disney Springs have so many stores. I'm going to spend it on me at Disney Springs.
2: Yes, I love it.
0: That sounds like such a great time. Oh, I'm so happy you got through and you won the $200 on Cash in a Flashback Friday. Letitia, we love you.
1: It was right on time, right for my birthday. Yes. Thank you so much.
0: Perfect timing. Yes. Hey, have a great weekend and have a very safe trip next week.
1: Thank you, guys. Thank you so much.
0: You are so welcome. And when we're back next week, Monday morning, 7:40 is your next shot to play for $200 on Cash in a Flash. But next, it's going to get juicy. There's going to be drama. Secrets of the Sip. Just minutes away. What's a secret that you have not told to anybody else? 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They won't even know it's you.
2: They'll have no clue. You just sneakily send us a text. Yeah. We'll read it and then you'll instantly feel lighter.
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3: Everything's still clear around the metro for our Friday morning commute. Weather today going to be yucky again. We're going back into the 90s, so it's going to be hot. We have a chance of rain this afternoon, but the high 95. Right now, it's 75.
4: 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Yeah.

0: Thank you, DJ.
1: Adam and Allison on Y101. 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What's your secret? 601-995-1017 is our phone number. If you would like to get something off your chest, it can be big or small. We've heard of people having feelings for the same gender that they are before, and that's a secret. Or it could be something small like this. 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When people ride my bumper in traffic, I dodge potholes that aren't even there just to see you swerve.
2: Oh,
1: that is hilarious.
2: I've probably fallen victim for that.
1: 601-995-1017.
2: I love this one. It says, I still have imaginary friends. I'm 37 and married with kids.
1: What do your adult imaginary friends do for you? Like, why? Why do you have imaginary friends? We'll be your friend. We could be your friend. You okay. Don't have to imagine us.
2: Okay.
1: This one says, I'm very sad. I'm 48 years old. I'm not married. And I don't have kids.
2: Maybe they could use some imaginary friends.
1: Sounds like they need an imaginary spouse.
2: Oh.
1: 601-995-1017 if you have a secret.
2: Here's one. It's pretty heavy. I had a 3-year affair with my friend's wife, and I'm sad it's not still going on.
1: It ended. Oh, wow. Why didn't you just get divorced? You should have both gotten divorced.
2: Well, I don't know that they're married, but how could you hook up with your friend's wife? How could you betray your friend like that? And then be sad? I don't know.
1: Here's another secret. I haven't been in a meaningful relationship in over 10 years, and it scarred me.
2: Oh.
1: I don't think I'll ever be in a meaningful relationship again.
2: Oh, my gosh.
1: What's your advice for that person? Do you have any?
2: I mean, maybe learn to... Actually, no. I'll give you advice a therapist once gave me. Date yourself. Like, truly treat yourself the way you would want to be treated in a relationship, and it'll help attract the right person.
1: All right. You want to get one more secret in for Secrets of the Sip round one today?
2: Mm-hmm.
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2: I think we have to get in the Secret of the Sip update. Last week, we heard a secret of somebody who's in a situationship, and they really want to reach out to one or both of their exes. Problem is, one of the exes is married.
1: Oof.
2: So the update is, I shot my shot with the single ex like

0: Kobe, but it landed like Shaq at the free throw line.
1: Oh, man.
0: Darn
1: it. I'm sorry. Well, that's a good update to Secrets of the Sip. All right, you still have some time to get that secret off your chest. 601-995-1017. Share your secrets with us. 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
2: They say the holy water's watered down, and this town's lost its faith.

0: Secrets of the Sip is on Y101. We are Adam and Allison. What is your secret? 601-995-1017. Promise this is a judgment-free zone. We will keep you anonymous. You do not have to worry about that. You can share your secret, or like this text we just got, you can share a secret of some of your friends. Like, I have a feeling this person's friend confided in him or her in something. And now this person just needs to get it off their chest. It says, my friend had a baby with her husband's dad. The husband thinks the baby is his.
1: So grandpa is actually the dad?
0: That's what it sounds like. That's wild.
1: Yeah,
0: wild behavior.
1: Never dated someone and looked at their dad and been like, you're hot.
0: I mean, that's bonkers. Also, I'm kind of surprised that that person's friend told anybody that, you know?
1: Right, that she even confided in her friends, like, yeah, I was hooking up with my husband's dad.
0: My father-in-law. 601-995-1017. You got something that juicy?
1: This one says, I always park in the handicap spots at stores when I'm doing a quick run. I just hope I'm not towed when I come back out.
0: See, that's not great. That I know I said it's a judgment-free zone, but don't love that. Still love you, but don't love that you're parking in the handicap
1: zone. No. And like, I see it happen, and I'm like, I don't know anyone who does that, but it turns out I do.
0: 601-995-1017. This secret says, speaking of parking spots, years ago, I was in college looking for a parking spot for over an hour in the lot. Class started 10 minutes ago. I find one, some chick cuts around me and steals it as I'm turning into it, laughs and says sorry and runs off. I emptied an entire can of pepper spray into her air vents and covered the door handle with what was left.
1: Oh my gosh.
0: Oh, wow.
1: This one's kind of wild. It says, I used to have paranormal experiences when I was a kid. Not much that scared me and not many interesting stories, but I just saw and heard and knew things that people didn't. Sometimes it still happens, but rarely.
0: 601-995-1017. This one says, soon after my marriage, we found out that my mother-in-law was having an affair with my brother.
1: What is going on with the family cheating?
0: I don't know.
1: Why are we hooking up with in-laws?
0: I don't know. Let's get to one more secret of the sip.
1: Oh, this one makes me sad. It says,

0: Because my mom has cancer. She's been getting treatment for several years and she isn't getting better. The cancer spreads and she looks terrible. I wish she'd just stop treatment and let nature take its course.
1: That's awful. That's awful. I mean, no, not awful that you think that because you want her to be in a better place, but man, that
0: and I get why you want to get that off your chest, because I could see how thinking those things would make you feel guilty. Like, it's such an awful situation to be in. Ugh, what a heartbreaker.
1: If you ever have a secret of the sip and you want to tell us about it, get it off your chest. We could feature you on Secrets of the Sip Friday morning starting at 7:55. 601-995-1017. Or if you would prefer that only Allison and I can see your secrets, slide into our DMs on Instagram, ADAMNALLISON.

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1: And whoever is crowned the best cookout host in the metro is going to walk away with a Traeger grill, Blackstone griddle, and Arctic cooler all in time for Labor Day weekend.
0: Now what matters to the metro, powered by McDonald's. Looking to switch up your usual drink order? Head to your local McDonald's to try one of the all-new McCafe drinks. Yesterday, President Donald Trump signed an executive order directing the U.S. government to rename Lake Ontario as Lake America. All the important stuff getting done, obviously.
2: We have a Gulf and we have a lake. Now all we need is an ocean. So maybe we'll have to change the name of the Atlantic and or the Pacific. Maybe we'll change them.
0: Now the Prime Minister of Canada basically said to shove it. We're going to go ahead and keep calling it Lake Ontario. Trump also signed a proclamation temporarily removing tariffs on some imported beef as his administration tries to bring down high grocery prices. Locally, two former Jackson police officers are facing murder charges again in connection.

0: the death of a Jackson man on New Year's Eve in 2023. Keith Muriel died after officers responded to a call involving him and used a taser during the encounter. The two officers have now been reindicted on second-degree murder charges. The case has drawn attention because of questions surrounding how force was used during the encounter and what happened in the moments leading up to Muriel's death. And finally, congratulations are in order to Michael Strahan. He quietly welcomed his fifth child with his much younger girlfriend, Kayla. Quick, Strahan's like 56, she's like 36, so quite the age difference there. And according to TMZ, the couple's baby girl arrived earlier this year. Strahan already has four other kids. He shares daughter Tanita, who's 34, just 2 years younger than his girlfriend.
1: Son
0: Michael Jr., 31, with his ex-wife Wanda.
1: Oh.
0: And he's a dad to daughters Isabella and Sophia, both 21, with his other ex-wife, Jean. So congratulations to the entire Strahan clan.
1: That makes me think of that DM dilemma we just did, where somebody's dad was getting engaged to someone who's like her age.
0: Yeah.
1: It's awkward.
0: A DM dilemma, combination, secrets of the sip, a lot of stuff.
1: Except Michael Strahan's just doing it out loud.
0: Yeah.
1: Living his best life.
0: Coming up, Morgan Wallen, plan next.
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0: Instagram. 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ADAMNALLISON. 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Just hit the follow button and then we'll get the notification and you'll instantly get a follow back from us.
1: And the perfect time to follow us is right now because we put up a picture of the lunar eclipse case you missed it. Our buddy Adam, who really good photography stuff and skills, he sent us one of his pictures that he got of it. So you could see that picture on the Adam and Allison Instagram page.
0: Adam, the letter N, Allison on Instagram, if you want to follow along with us, and we'll follow you right back. And next, I'd love to hear what's the most unhinged thing you did to get a guy or girl.

0: 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Feel free to embarrass yourself a little bit, because we've all been there doing unhinged things to try to get a guy or get a girl. Can you think of anything that you've done? 601-995-1017. There are TikTokers admitting to the wildest things that they have done. One said that the guy lived in Canada, so she booked a flight and said she was there, quote, for vacation and that we should hang out. But there was no vacation plan, just booked the flight.
1: Whoa.
0: Isn't that kind of crazy?
1: Whoa, that's a lot. That's a lot of money.
0: This one says, I blocked my stories to 1,300 followers one by one, except for him, because putting him in close friends was too much and I would look intense.
1: Girl.
0: That is hilarious, too.
1: That's too much work. You got to chill.
0: 601-995-1017. Are these sparking any memories of your cringy flirting fail moments?
1: Not really.
0: No, you don't have anything?
1: I don't think so.
0: One girl said that she knew where he lived, so she bought 3 boxes of Hershey's and went to his house to sell him chocolate for a good cause. His girlfriend opened the door.
1: No.
0: I didn't know he had a girlfriend.
1: Oh, my God.
0: These are so funny. Oh, my gosh.
1: What a letdown.
0: I spent 5 hours finding his Spotify, memorized every single song, and added them to my playlist, and we bonded over our musical taste.
1: No, this is obsessive. And also, that's not real. No.
0: Yeah.
1: This is all fake. It's a relationship built on lies.
0: 601-995-1017 is our phone number. If you want to call and admit the embarrassingly cringy thing that you did to try to get a guy or get a girl. Olivia is on the phone. What did you do?
2: I went out with his brother because I knew he would be on the date too, because we were going ice skating. Like, that was what we did when I was growing up. So I knew his brother would come, and I had a thing for his brother.
0: But you didn't have a thing for him, but he had a thing for you.
2: Oh, yeah. He was really sweet, but you ever get kissed by, like, a golden retriever zombie? That's what that was like.
1: What? Okay, so what was the issue? Like, is that, like, way too much tongue and, like, not enough movement?
2: It was like he was trying to eat my face in the nicest way possible.
1: Oh, my gosh.
0: All right, so you go out with the guy's brother. The guy tags along. Did you kiss both of these brothers?
2: I did kiss his brother, but that was at a different
0: time. So it kind of worked, it sounds like.
2: Kind of.
0: Was his brother a better kisser than the original guy?
2: Oh, yeah.
0: Thank you for the call, Olivia. 601-995-1017.
1: That is so funny. I mean, I guess there was one time that I was really interested in somebody's cousin and not as much interested in them.
0: So you did kind of what Olivia did?
1: Yeah, but I mean, I didn't like it. It was on a cruise. We were all hanging out together at the teen club.
0: This is the cruise guy.
1: And I mean, like, then I ended up making out with the guy's cousin that I originally had a crush on. Like, it's fine. It all worked out.
0: 601-995-1017. What's the most unhinged thing you did to try to get the guy or get the girl? Call or text us.
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0: disabled vehicle that's got some lanes blocked on 20 westbound near downtown Brandon. So expect a slowdown in that area. Weather today, going to be mostly sunshine, but we do have a chance of rain this afternoon. The high, though, yuck, getting all the way up to 95 right now. It's 77.
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Maybe it would be easier to think of the unhinged things somebody did to try to attract you to them. Mm. That's the other side of this coin. It's Y101, Adam and Allison, 601.

0: 1-995-1017. Some TikTokers were telling the things that they did that were kind of unhinged to attract a guy. Like one girl said that she drunk called him, but she wasn't actually drunk. Have you ever faked a drunk text or drunk dial?
1: No, that wouldn't even cross my mind.
0: I think I've probably done that before. Like, I'm not actually drunk, but I send like kind of an unhinged text just to shoot my shot. And then I could be like, oh, had too many beers.
1: Man, I used to feel like I was so forward back in the day when I was trying to date and was trying to like shoot my shot all the time. And these are making me feel like I wasn't forward enough.
0: Victoria texted and said, I stalked him, got his phone number, invited myself to his birthday party. This was 20 years ago. We now have 4 beautiful children. This was the summer after our 7th grade year. That's an adorable story. Thank you so much for that. Hey, Kenny, what you got?
2: I did.
0: What'd you do?
2: So I was in the military, and I was a medical specialist in the military, and I met a cute chick that was in the infirmary, in the sick call, what we call it. And so I didn't get a chance to talk to her because I was bringing patients there. So I faked the sickness to go to take the sick call so I could see her.
1: Nuh-uh.
0: And how long have you guys been married?
2: No. That ain't the one I married. That was just something I did for somebody else.
0: And so did it work at all? Did you get her number? Did you get a smooch?
2: What? Oh, yeah. It was a hookup. We was out in the middle of the woods somewhere, so it worked out perfectly.
0: Yeah, Kenny. Thank you for the call, buddy. 601-995-1017.
1: We got this from Anonymous. It says, I do a ritual to attract my dream guy. Write down all the qualities I want in a guy down, put it under my pillow for 3 days, and then burn it. Wrote a duplicate and put it in my underwear drawer, then buried it in a family member's succulent plant. Uh-huh. Since then, I dated 3 guys I previously had a crush on. None of the relationships worked out, and I saw that they weren't the men for me, but I definitely feel like the ritual worked. And some of the things that were on the list of what she was looking for is tall, funny, caring, protective of me, edgy, goal-oriented, faithful, and big.
0: I can't believe that's hilarious.
1: Yeah. A certain size. She was looking for a size requirement.
0: Somebody's a size queen.
1: Whoa!
0: Average is okay, just to saying. It's Y101, Adam and Allison. It's so funny. I have more questions than answers now. It's Y101. Adam and Allison.

0: ex could say more about you than the person who's giving you the ick. It's Y101, Adam and Allison. You know the ick, right?
1: Yeah, of course. When you're dating someone and they do something and you're like, oh, I'm no longer attracted to them.
0: Yeah, the butterflies fly right out of your stomach.
1: Yeah.
0: Out of your butt, basically. There are some things that are just naturally going to be an ick, like bad hygiene, disrespectful behavior, values that don't match yours. Those could all be icks. But new research is saying the ick may have more to do with you than the person who's giving you the ick. It's because if you've been hurt before, you can subconsciously zero in on some tiny flaw that doesn't matter just as the relationship starts to become more serious. Suddenly, you're being repulsed, and it gives you a convenient reason to create distance.

0: before you have to become more vulnerable and risk getting hurt again. So if you've been hurt in the past, you should be watching out for the things that give you the ick, because you may be keeping yourself from a good relationship.
1: No, you shouldn't, because you're going to be wasting that person's time. I know this because this is absolutely me. I am absolutely the person that, like, once things start to seem like they're getting serious, I want to do everything to push you away. I want to find the ick. I want to get out because it's uncomfortable for me. I don't like people being close to me. It's weird. But, like, I'm not doing any favors if I try to force myself through that for me and the other person, because, like, that just shows I'm not really ready for that. That's some work I have to do on myself, and work that I've been doing on myself to, like, reach that comfort level. So, no, I don't think you're, like, you're risking being with your dream person because you're pushing them away. Like, you're not in the right headspace yet. That's all that is.
0: These experts say that if you get an ick in a new-ish relationship, you should really stop and think about it. You should think if you learned something important about that person, or if you're looking for an excuse to run, and then make your decision based on your answer to that question.
1: Okay, I'm fine with that. But if your instinct is like, I'm just doing this because I want to run away from this relationship, that doesn't mean that you shouldn't in the relationship. But that does mean that, like, it's time to talk to a professional.
0: There you go. Like, you can call us 601-995-1017. We're professionals.
1: We pretend.
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11: We're tracking some patchy, dense fog out there this morning across parts of central Mississippi. Otherwise, it is a nice, quiet, and comfortable start. It'll be a warm day today. We'll climb to the low 90s this afternoon. Lots of sun. Feel like temperatures up to about 98. There may be a stray pop-up storm later this evening. I'm meteorologist Matt Standridge.

0: in on Y101. You can catch up on anything you might have missed on our podcast. It'll be posted after 10 o'clock this morning, so then you can get all caught up on anything you might have missed on the show this week. And also follow us on Instagram. I want to give a shout out to Mitzi, our newest follower.
1: Oh, yay. Did we follow her back?
0: Absolutely. That's our rule.
1: Good. We got to do our follow-back guarantee. It's the quickest way to gain a follower by following us. If you want, you can text Graham to 601-995-1017. We'll send you the link.
0: But I was just looking through some of Mitzi's pictures. She went to Bangkok.
1: Oh.
0: I was looking at pictures from Bangkok.
1: That's pretty cool.
0: Awesome. So, yeah, definitely follow us and we'll follow you right back. ADAMNALLISON on the gram. It is Y101. We are out of an Allison. And I haven't heard Billie Eilish, Bad Guy, in forever.
1: I love it.
0: So we're playing it now on Y101.

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0: Apparently, to be satisfied, most women need 8 inches. It's Y101, Adam and Allison. Why are you looking at me like that?
1: Excuse me?
0: Where's your head going with this?
1: Well, you're the one who's saying it.
0: I'm just saying, 8 inches is what is required. I will explain exactly what I'm talking about. And it should get your head out of the gutter. It's not bad. I'll explain in 2 songs. I could be.

0: Adam and Allison on Y101. Don't worry, Allison. Hannah texted and said her head was in the gutter, too.
1: Well, I mean, the way you said it.
0: I said that to be satisfied, most women need 8 inches.
1: Yeah, you're the one making it gutter-related.
0: Hey, if your head took you there, that's on you.
1: No.
0: This is not on me.
1: It's 100% on you.
0: Everybody knows that women prefer, most women at least, prefer a taller man. It makes them feel protected and feminine. But now we know exactly how much taller women are looking for their partner to be. And it is just about 8 inches taller. Because that allows her to wear heels and still be taller than him in most cases.
1: Or no, him be taller
0: than
1: her.
0: Yeah. That's what I meant. Yeah. Thank you.
1: It's never been that important to me. I will say the one time that a man being, I thought he was going to be bigger than me, and I tried to wear my boyfriend's sweatpants, and they were a little tight, and I was like, why are you not, like, you need to be bigger. Like, I think I need my man to be fatter than me.

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4: We're tracking some patchy, dense fog out there this morning across parts of central Mississippi. Otherwise, it is a nice, quiet, and comfortable start. It'll be a warm day today. We'll climb to the low 90s this afternoon. Lots of sun. Feel like temperatures up to about 98. There may be a stray pop-up storm later this evening. I'm meteorologist Matt Standridge.

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0: DJ. 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When people ride my bumper in traffic, I dodge potholes that aren't even there just to see you swerve.
1: Oh,
0: that is hilarious.
1: I've probably fallen victim for that.
0: 601-995-1017.
1: I love this one. It says, I still have imaginary friends. I'm 37 and married with kids.
0: What do your adult imaginary friends do for you? Like, why? Why do you have imaginary friends? We'll be your friend. We could be your friend. You don't have to imagine us.
1: Okay.
0: This one says, I'm very sad. I'm 48 years old. I'm not married. And I don't have kids.
1: Maybe they could use some imaginary friends.
0: Sounds like they need an imaginary spouse.
1: Oh.
0: 601-995-1017 if you have a secret.
1: Here's one. It's pretty heavy. I had a 3-year affair with my friend's wife, and I'm sad it's not still going on.
0: It ended. Oh, wow. Why didn't you just get divorced? You should have both gotten divorced.
1: Well, I don't know that they're married, but how could you hook up with your friend's wife?
0: Oh,
1: how could you
0: betray
1: your friend like that? And then
0: I don't know. Here's another secret. I haven't been in a meaningful relationship in over 10 years, and it scarred me.
1: Oh.
0: I don't think I'll ever be in a meaningful relationship again.
1: Oh, my gosh.
0: What's your advice for that person? Do you have any?
1: I mean, maybe learn to... Actually, no. I'll give you advice a therapist once gave me. Date yourself. Like, truly treat yourself the way you would want to be treated in a relationship, and it'll help attract the right person.
0: All right, you want to get one more secret in for Secrets of the Sip round one today?
1: Mm-hmm.
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1: I think we have to get in this Secret of the Sip update. Last week, we heard a secret of somebody who's in a situationship, and they really want to reach out to one or both of their exes. Problem is, one of the exes is married.
0: Oof.
1: So the update is, I shot my shot with the single ex like Kobe, but it landed like Shaq at the free throw line.
0: Oh, man.
1: Darn
0: it. I'm sorry. Well, that's a good update to Secrets of the Sip. All right, you still have some time to get that secret off your chest. 601-995-1017. Share your secrets with us. 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

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We are Adam and Allison. What is your secret? 601-995-1017. Promise this is a judgment-free zone. We will keep you anonymous. You do not have to worry about that. You can share your secret, or like this text we just got, you can share a secret of some of your friends. Like, I have a feeling this person's friend confided in him or her in something. And now this person just needs to get it off their chest. It says, my friend had a baby with her husband's dad.

0: The husband thinks the baby is his.
1: So grandpa is actually the dad?
0: That's what it sounds like. That's wild.
1: Yeah,
0: wild behavior.
1: Never dated someone and looked at their dad and been like, you're hot.
0: I mean, that's bonkers. Also, I'm kind of surprised that that person's friend told anybody that. You know?
1: Right, that she even confided in her friends, like, yeah, I was hooking up with my husband's dad.
0: My father-in-law. 601-995-1017. You got something that juicy?
1: This one says, I always park in the handicap spots at stores when I'm doing a quick run. I just hope I'm not towed when I come back out.
0: See, that's not great. That I know I said it's a judgment-free zone. But don't love that. Still love you, but don't love that you're parking in the handicap
1: zone. No. And like, I see it happen and I'm like, I don't know anyone who does that, but it turns out I do.
0: 601-995-1017. This secret says, speaking of parking spots, years ago, I was in college looking for a parking spot for over an hour in the lot. Class started 10 minutes ago. I find one, some chick cuts around me and steals it as I'm turning into it, laughs and says sorry and runs off. I emptied an entire can of pepper spray into her air vents and covered the door handle with what was left.
1: Oh my gosh.
0: Wow.
1: This one's kind of wild. It says, I used to have paranormal experiences when I was a kid. Not much that scared me and not many interesting stories, but I just saw and heard and knew things that people didn't. Sometimes it still happens, but rarely.
0: 601-995-1017. This one says, soon after my marriage, we found out that my mother-in-law was having an affair with my brother.
1: What is going on with the family cheating?
0: I don't know.
1: Why are we hooking up with in-laws?
0: I don't know. Let's get to one more secret of the sip.
1: Oh, this one makes me sad. It says, my mom has cancer. She's been getting treatment for several years and she isn't getting better. The cancer spreads and she looks terrible. I wish she'd just stop treatment and let nature take its course.
0: That's awful. That's awful. I mean, no, not awful that you think that because you want her to be in a better place, but man, that
1: and I get why you want to get that off your chest, because I could see how thinking those things would make you feel guilty. Like, it's such an awful situation to be in. Ugh. What a heartbreaker.
0: If you ever have a secret of the sip and you want to tell us about it, get it off your chest. We could feature you on Secrets of the Sip Friday morning starting at 7:55. 601-995-1017. Or if you would prefer that only Allison and I can see your secrets, slide into our DMs on Instagram, ADAMNALLISON. And we are almost to the end of the show, so we've got to do the Cash in a Flash recap. Woo-hoo! It's two songs away on Y101.

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Yeah. 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

0: doesn't happen to me. And we are done for the week. It's Y101, Adam and Allison. It was a good week on the show this week. Had a lot of fun.
1: Yes, definitely a lot of fun. Can't wait for next week, but I am happily going to enjoy my weekend. Yeah, we don't need it to happen any faster.
0: Weekend is going to be nice.
1: Yes.
0: I can't wait for it. So we'll be back here on Monday morning, Mash It Up Monday at 7:20. Cash in a Flash, of course, and all the other fun and hijinks that we usually get into. So have a great weekend. And if you missed Cash in a Flash this morning, here it is. Johnny O's in that.
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4: Oh, my God.
0: Letitia is here to play Cash in a Flashback Friday today. Morning, Letitia. What's going on?
5: I am actually on my way to work. And after work today, me and my husband are going to head out to Florida for my 50th birthday next week.
1: Where in Florida are we celebrating your big birthday?
5: We are going to Orlando, and we haven't decided what park we're going to, but we are going to a park. I am just a big kid, and I want to have a good time and just enjoy life.
0: Are you flying or driving?
5: Oh, we're driving. All right.
1: You'll have to let us know when you get back what parks you decided to go to. I can't wait to hear all about it.
5: Oh, I will. I will. I have picks, too.
0: All right, Letitia, let's send you off to Florida with some extra money. Are you ready to play Cash in a Flashback Friday?
5: Yes.
0: In 3, 2, 1. Launching nationwide in 1995, what was the first main pizza chain to offer stuffed crust?
5: Pizza Hut.
0: Name America's first female vice president.
5: Kamala Harris.
0: What happens to water when it hits 210 degrees Fahrenheit?
5: Nothing.
0: Siren is the struggling lingerie brand of what actress?
5: Sydney Sweeney.
0: What does the human body contain more of, water or bones?
5: Water.
0: Which airport in Florida is said to have the best bathrooms? What city?
5: Tampa.
0: Does the average person swear more or less than 15 times a day?
5: More.
0: What type of blood cell is responsible for fighting infections?
5: White.
0: What is the condiment made from eggs emulsified with oil?
5: My favorite, mayo.
0: Which singer-songwriter is responsible for Rocket Man and Tiny Dancer?
5: Elton John.
0: Letitia, you're going to Orlando with an extra
5: $200. Thank you.
0: You are so welcome.
1: Do you think you're going to spend the money on park passes or all the good eats that are at the parks?
5: Oh. Well, they have a Disney Springs have so many stores. I'm going to spend it on me at Disney Springs.
1: Yes, I love it.
0: That sounds like such a great time. Oh, I'm so happy you got through and you won the $200 on Cash in a Flashback Friday, Letitia.
5: I love you, guys. It was right on time, right for my birthday.
1: Yes.
5: Thank you so much.
0: Perfect timing. Yes. Hey, have a great weekend and have a very safe trip next week.
5: You guys, thank you so much.
0: You are so welcome. And when we're back next week, Monday morning, 7:40 is your next shot to play for $200 on Cash in a Flash.
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1: 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Gotta get that. Gotta get that.

0: Y101. I cannot believe we're about to say goodbye to August. September's almost here. It's about to be Labor Day, the unofficial end of summer already. Year flying by. We're going to be raking leaves. We're going to be decorating for Halloween, cooking turkeys, and wrapping presents before you know it. 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
1: After some morning areas of fog, expect more sunshine the rest of the day. Temperatures will climb to the low 90s this afternoon. Feel like temperatures up to about 98. It's just a nice summery day, pretty quiet. But later this evening, watch out for a few isolated downpours. I'm meteorologist Matt Standridge.

It's Adam and Allison. Hope you're having a great weekend. We're back on Monday, and at 7:20, we will take a weird food combination, try it out for Mash It Up Monday. We'll tell you if it's good or gross. 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

101 and Johnny O. Last weekend, we did the whirlwind trip to Atlanta to see this concert, Olivia Dean. And it was so much fun, but it was so exhausting. It took like all week to catch up. I think this weekend is going to be a very, very lazy weekend.

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5: After some morning areas of fog, expect more sunshine the rest of the day. Temperatures will climb to the low 90s this afternoon. Feel like temperatures up to about 98. It's just a nice summery day, pretty quiet. But later this evening, watch out for a few isolated downpours. I'm meteorologist Matt Standridge.

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It's Adam and Allison. Hope you're having a great weekend. We're back on Monday, and at 7:20, we will take a weird food combination, try it out for Mash It Up Monday. 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

Y101 and Johnny O with another hit to get us a few more minutes closer to lunchtime. 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
4: It was 1 o'clock in the morning, and a pickup truck was upside down in a Jones County drainage canal, sinking. The driver was trapped with one pocket of air and water at his chin. Deputy Stephen Grazer got there first, then Chief Charles Cromwell of the Glade Fire and Rescue, and then D.L. Geiger of Powers Fire and Rescue. The three men from the three agencies, without a second thought, all went into that black water together to make the rescue. They pried the door open and pulled him out, and he's alive because they didn't hesitate. That's what a frontline hero looks like. 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

Y101, Johnny O, Little Victories. It's all about celebrating those little victories. We made it to lunchtime. It's Friday, so our weekly tradition is do an extra long lunch break. Not even go back to the office if you can pull that off. 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

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Oh, yeah. 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

0: Y101 with Johnny O. I completely forgot to go outside and look up and see if I could see the lunar eclipse last night. Anybody else? Did you catch it? Did you see it? 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
11: After some morning areas of fog, expect more sunshine the rest of the day. Temperatures will climb to the low 90s this afternoon. Feel like temperatures up to about 98. 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

101. We finally started the last season of Outer Banks. It's on Netflix, treasure hunt type of show. And we watched the first episode because it came out like a couple weeks ago. I forgot how good this show is. Y101.

It's Adam and Allison. Hope you're having a great weekend. We're back on Monday, and at 7:20, we will take a weird food combination, try it out for Mash It Up Monday. We'll tell you if it's good or gross. And then at 7:40, we do Cash in a Flash on Y101.

Y101, beautiful weekend weather, 95 sunshine, pretty much the whole weekend long. And actually, it looks like it's going to be 95 and sunny all next week as well. Summer is definitely not done with us yet. I can't.

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It's the extra long lunch break tradition. 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Thanks for having fun. 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
3: 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Today, morning, Letitia. What's going on?
2: I am actually on my way to work, and after work today, me and my husband are going to head out to Florida for my 50th birthday next week.
1: Where in Florida are we celebrating your big birthday?
2: We are going to Orlando, and we haven't decided what park we're going to, but we are going to a park. I am just a big kid, and I want to have a good time and just enjoy life.
3: Are you flying or driving?
2: Oh, we're driving. All right.
1: You'll have to let us know when you get back what parks you decided to go to. I can't wait to hear all about it.
2: Oh, I will. I have picks too.
3: All right, Letitia, let's send you off to Florida with some extra money. Are you ready to play Cash in a Flashback Friday?
2: Yes.
3: In 3, 2, 1. 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
2: Pizza Hut.
3: Name America's first female vice president.
2: Kamala Harris.
3: What happens to water when it hits 210 degrees Fahrenheit?
2: Nothing.
3: Siren is the struggling lingerie brand of what actress?
2: Sydney Sweeney.
3: What does the human body contain more of, water or bones?
2: Water.
3: Which airport in Florida is said to have the best bathrooms? What city?
2: Tampa.
3: Does the average person swear more or less than 15 times a day?
2: More.
3: What type of blood cell is responsible for fighting infections?
2: White.
3: What is the condiment made from eggs emulsified with oil?
2: My favorite, mayo.
3: Which singer-songwriter is responsible for Rocket Man and Tiny Dancer?
2: Elton John.
3: Letitia, you're going to Orlando with an extra
2: $200. Thank you.
3: You are so welcome.
1: Do you think you're going to spend the money on park passes or all the good eats that are at the parks?
2: Well, they have Disney Springs have so many stores. I'm going to spend it on me at Disney Springs.
1: Yes, I love it.
3: That sounds like such a great time. Oh, I'm so happy you got through and you won the $200 on Cash in a Flashback Friday, Letitia. We love you.
2: It was right on time, right for my birthday.
1: Yes.
2: Thank you so much.
3: Perfect timing. Yes. Hey, have a great weekend and have a very safe trip next week.
2: Thank you, guys. Thank you so much.
3: You are so welcome. And when we're back next week, Monday morning, 7:40 is your next shot to play for $200 on Cash in a Flash.
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1: What did she say?

town's lost its faith. Our colors will fade eventually. So if our time is running out, day after day, we'll make the mundane a masterpiece. Oh my, my, oh my, my love. I take one look at you, you're taking me out.

The worst part of growing up is always doing what you're told and homework. The worst part of being a grown-up is working on your home. 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

Looks like Apple is going to be launching its first foldable iPhone. I've not seen any leaked pictures of what this is going to look like. I don't know if that's going to be something I'm interested in. I don't know. It just seems like more parts to break and something else to have to fix, honestly. Or what do you think? Are you excited about it? Are you going to be doing a foldable iPhone? Y101.

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8: After some morning areas of fog, expect more sunshine the rest of the day. Temperatures will climb to the low 90s this afternoon. Feel like temperatures up to about 98. It's just a nice summery day, pretty quiet. But later this evening, watch out for a few isolated downpours. I'm meteorologist Matt Standridge.

Y101 and Johnny O. More nighttime lane closures underway for 55 in Jackson for bridge repairs. This looks like it's going to be northbound 55 between Fortification Street exit 96C and Mississippi Highway 25. Lakeland Drive exit 98B. And it starts at 8 p.m. each night till 6 a.m. Y101.

It's Adam and Allison. Hope you're having a great weekend. We're back on Monday, and at 7:20, we will take a weird food combination, try it out for Mash It Up Monday. We'll tell you if it's good or gross.

Y101, extremely sad week with the loss of Dolly Parton that it hit all of us very, very hard. Also, Tim Curry passing away, who was in Rocky Horror Picture Show. I know I had said I was definitely going to watch Steel Magnolias or 9 to 5 this weekend, but a lot of people are going to be watching Rocky Horror Picture Show, too.

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one. She puts on such an amazing show, Olivia Dean, and it was way more upbeat than I really expected it to be. 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
1: After some morning areas of fog, expect more sunshine the rest of the day. Temperatures will climb to the low 90s this afternoon. Feel like temperatures up to about 98. Be just a nice summery day, pretty quiet. But later this evening, watch out for a few isolated downpours. I'm meteorologist Matt Standridge.

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Y101, good luck.

It's Adam and Allison. Hope you're having a great weekend. We're back on Monday, and at 7:20, we will take a weird food combination, try it out for Mash It Up Monday. 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

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We got the pictures up online and some bios, and you can take a look. 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

Y101, Harry Styles has kicked off his residency at Madison Square Garden in New York City. And on the opening night, he did a beautiful tribute to Dolly Parton and had everybody singing and their phones lit up and on. 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

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It is the Noah's Ark Show. Happy Friday. 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She's on a train.

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4: MDOT says we're starting our Friday afternoon drive home and doing pretty well. No accidents this time. Couple of construction zones to look out for slowdowns in. But outside of that, let's make sure we're buckled up and driving safely. That's your Metro traffic.
5: We're sunny, warm, and dry out there. For now, across central Mississippi, a lot of us will stay dry all day, but there may be a few isolated pop-up downpours later this evening. To quickly get out, we'll have clear skies tonight and back to mid-90s and sun this weekend. I'm meteorologist Matt Standard.
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insurance industry does not want you to ever hear. Bullies often delay and deny. 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I'm John Morgan of Morgan & Morgan. 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

Jackson's number one music station, Y101, Noah's Ark Show. Coming up in about 30 more minutes, it'll be four, and that means the four play, your four most requested songs all in a row, and a throwback. Going to be pretty epic. Hope you're excited for it as much as I am, because I've got a heck of a throwback. I'm actually digging into my own bag for this one. Here's Noah Kahan, New Music Orbiter. It's Y101. Hello.

It's Adam and Allison. Hope you're having a great weekend. We're back on Monday, and at 7:20, we will take a weird food combination, try it out for Mash It Up Monday. We'll tell you if it's good or gross. 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

Jackson's number one music station, Y101, Noah's Ark Show. Went to a concert last night. It was absolutely epic. And usually don't get this giddy after a show, but boy, I'm still riding a high right now, and I can't wait to share some of that with you coming up when we hit the 4 o'clock foreplay. Here's Olivia Rodrigo's latest, Drop Dead. 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
4: MDOT says we're starting our Friday afternoon drive home and doing pretty well. No accidents this time. Couple of construction zones to look out for slowdowns in. But outside of that, let's make sure we're buckled up and driving safely. That's your Metro traffic.
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Jackson's number one music station, Y101, Noah's Ark Show. I already know what you're thinking. There's been so many bangers on in this hour, you must have already thought we were to four, because how could these incredible hits not be in the top four most requested? They didn't make the cut. They were all on the roster, but they didn't make that starting lineup cut. Your top four songs and a throwback coming up next after The Weeknd. Here's Ariana Grande and Hate That I Made You Love Me. It's her latest Y101.

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Oh, that's the new Steve Lacy. Oh, yeah. 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Thanks for getting the votes in when you text 601-995-1017 and when you tap that app. Do a full recap after we get to number one, but we also sneak a throwback in right in the middle. And this song has been getting a ton of attention. I have to make a confession. I've still not gone and taken the kids to see the new Spider-Man movie, but apparently this is like at the very beginning and there's a really big, awesome action lead up to the right out the cannon start to this film. And my wife Lindsay's from St. Louis, which is the same place this lead singer is from, but one of my favorite songs, can't believe it's almost 20 years old. This is TV on the Radio and Wolf Like Me, and if you've seen the new Spider-Man movie, you're about to bop.

Jackson's number one music station, Y101, Noah's Ark Show, your most requested song in the foreplay, Olivia Dean, A Couple Minutes. That's her latest. Thanks for getting those requests and start doing it for Monday's edition, 601-995-1017 if you want to text, or tap the app and you can record a voicemail of you playing your or asking for your favorite songs to be played in a row. We began with Malcolm Todd at number 4, Earrings. Steve Lacy, we caught up after his new one, Oh Yeah, number 3. Then we had that throwback classic TV on the radio, Wolf Like Me. Dexter and the Moonrocks, who I had the pleasure of seeing live last night in Starkville at Rick's Cafe. And they had Cigarettes at Sunset open for them. What a phenomenal show that was. If you want to check some of the highlights, go to our Facebook page. I shared it from our sister Rock Station, Rock 93.1. But Dexter Moonrock's freaking out. They were just on Fallon a week ago tonight playing that song. And then less than a week later, here in Mississippi, playing Hail State and having some fun. What a great show. Can't wait to see them again live. And then Olivia Dean, number one, Couple Minutes. Thanks so much for getting the request in. Do it for Monday. We'll have as much fun, if not more. Here's Doja Cat and Paint the Town Red with Y101. Yeah.

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1: MDOT says we're starting our Friday afternoon drive home and doing pretty well. No accidents this time. Couple of construction zones to look out for slowdowns in. But outside of that, let's make sure we're buckled up and driving safely. That's your Metro traffic.
2: We're sunny, warm, and dry out there. For now, across central Mississippi, a lot of us will stay dry all day, but there may be a few isolated pop-up downpours later this evening. They'll quickly get out. We'll have clear skies tonight and back to mid-90s and sun this weekend. I'm meteorologist Matt Standard.
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It's Adam and Allison. Hope you're having a great weekend. We're back on Monday, and at 7:20, we will take a weird food combination, try it out for Mash It Up Monday. We'll tell you if it's good or gross. And then

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Did you know every weekday morning at 7:40, Adam and Allison give you a chance to grab $200? 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Olivia Dean, So Easy to Fall in Love. It's Y101. I could

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1: MDOT says we're starting our Friday afternoon drive home and doing pretty well. No accidents this time. Couple of construction zones to look out for slowdowns in. But outside of that, let's make sure we're buckled up and driving safely. That's your Metro traffic.
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Jackson's number one music station, Y101, Noah's Ark Show. Besides the Adam and Allison podcast, do you listen to any others or watch them? A lot of them are videos. I ask because I saw something that was kind of interesting and real, and I want to talk about it a little bit. But first, do you put your friends in your contacts listed as like their nicknames or code names or inside joke names, or do you just give them their actual Christian birth name? I'm curious how you put their contacts in. And the reason I bring that up is because in the reel I saw, it was Jay Moore and Will Forte, and they're being quizzed on people's real names and if they could guess what their stage name was. And then I was like, I wonder if celebrities do that too. Do they put their fellow celebrity contacts in as their stage names? Like, do you put them in as Elton John or do you put them in as Reginald, whatever his name is? I'm curious. So what about you? 601-995-1017 or tap the app. Tell me now. Like, if you have Chapel Roan's actual name, do you put her in as Chapel Roan or whatever her actual name is? It's Pink Pony Club, Y101.

Jackson's number one music station, Y101, Noah's Ark Show. Would you looky here? It's after 5. How did that happen? After 5 on a Friday? Yes. It's time to leave work for the weekend, and we don't take home any work. We got out of school a long time ago. Leave work at work. Don't grab the laptop. Just get your phone, keys, and wallet. Head out the door. If you got something you'd like to hear, 601-995-117. Shoot me a text or tap the app. Got a couple requests already lined up. Jill said she wanted to hear Lola Young, Messy. We'll get to that right after Zara Larsson in this request for Midnight Sun by Elliot.

Jackson's number one music station, Y101, Noah's Ark Show. How you doing? You make it through your Friday okay? I'm so glad today was casual Friday, especially because I hardly got any sleep last night. Ran up to Starkville back. I guess technically didn't run, just, you know, drove. But, and can I tell you, I'm so thankful that the farm is east of Canton, and the drive back was a lot less than other people in the metro had to do. But Dexter Moonrocks played at Rick's Cafe in Starkville last night along with Cigarettes at Sunset, and it was a phenomenal show. You can check out some of the highlights if you go to our Y101 Facebook page. If you were there, please add your comments, reviews, etc., and check it out. Here's Ariana Grande, new music now. It's Petal with Y101. Jennifer.

0: it's Adam and Allison. 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
0: 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A

0: southbound at Old Agency Road, exit 105C. There's debris on the road causing major slowdowns. Expect delays northbound 55 at Old Agency Road, exit 105C. Let's also make sure we're please buckled up and driving safely. That's your Metro traffic.
1: We're sunny, warm, and dry out there. For now, across central Mississippi, a lot of us will stay dry all day, but there may be a few isolated pop-up downpours later this evening. Go quickly get out. We'll have clear skies tonight and back to mid-90s and sun this weekend. I'm meteorologist Matt Standards.
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Here's Teddy Swims, and is he just like you, a Mr. Know-It-All, or, you know, a miss? 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

0: Dominic Fike, Baby Doll. It's Jackson's number one music station, Y101, Noah's Ark Show. He's out on a headlining tour that's only going through this month and next month. And the closest I think he's getting is Austin. I think Austin. Maybe Atlanta. Yeah, I guess Atlanta would be closer than Austin. But anyway, we don't care about geography. We care about cash. Cash in a flash. And on Fridays is Cash in a Flashback Friday. Adam and Allison make winning $200 so easy for you, especially on a Friday. But you have a chance to do it every weekday morning with them. Join them at 7:40. But when we get around to Friday, they just repeat questions from early in the week. So a couple from Monday and Tuesday and Wednesday and Thursday and a couple others thrown in. You can study and cram for that exam every week when you text POD to 601-995-117. Let's find out. Did they give away $200 this morning? Here's your Cash in a Flash recap.
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4: 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Morning, Letitia. What's going on?
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1: Where in Florida are we celebrating your big birthday?
0: We are going to Orlando, and we haven't decided what park we're going to, but we are going to a park. I am just a big kid, and I want to have a good time and just enjoy life.
2: Are you flying or driving?
0: Oh, we're driving. All right.
1: You'll have to let us know when you get back what parks you decided to go to. I can't wait to hear all about it.
0: Oh, I will. I have picks, too.
2: All right, Letitia, let's send you off to Florida with some extra money. Are you ready to play Cash in a Flashback Friday?
0: Yes.
2: In 3, 2, 1. Launching nationwide in 1995, what was the first main pizza chain to offer stuffed crust?
0: Pizza Hut.
2: Name America's first female vice president.
0: Kamala Harris.
2: What happens to water when it hits 210 degrees Fahrenheit?
0: Nothing.
2: Siren is the struggling lingerie brand of what actress?
0: Sydney Sweeney.
2: What does the human body contain more of, water or bones?
0: Water.
2: Which airport in Florida is said to have the best bathrooms? What city?
0: Tampa.
2: Does the average person swear more or less than 15 times a day?
0: More.
2: What type of blood cell is responsible for fighting infections?
0: White.
2: What is the condiment made from eggs emulsified with oil?
0: My favorite, mayo.
2: Which singer-songwriter is responsible for Rocket Man and Tiny Dancer?
0: Elton John.
2: Letitia, you're going to Orlando with an extra $200.
0: Yeah, thank you.
2: You are so welcome.
1: Do you think you're going to spend the money on park passes or all the good eats that are at the parks?
0: Oh. Well, they have a Disney Springs have so many stores. I'm going to spend it on me at Disney Springs.
1: Yes, I love it.
2: That sounds like such a great time. Oh, I'm so happy you got through and you won the $200 on Cash in a Flashback Friday, Letitia. We love you.
0: It was right on time, right for my birthday. Yes. Thank you so much.
2: Perfect timing. Yes. Hey, have a great weekend and have a very safe trip next week.
0: Thank you, guys. Thank you so much.
2: You are so welcome. And when we're back next week, Monday morning, 7:40 is your next shot to play for $200 on Cash in a Flash. Hey, it's Adam and Allison. Think you're the best cookout host in the metro?
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4: MDOT's still reporting a little bit of debris on northbound 55 right around Old Agency Road, which is exit 105C. So northbound 55, getting reports of debris on the road right around exit 105C for Old Agency Road. Then just east of there on 51, we got an accident on both northbound and southbound. We'll start by going northbound. Northbound 51, left lane is blocked at Rice Road due to an accident. That's 51 northbound, left lane blocked at Rice Road. Southbound 51, right before Lake Harbor Drive, the left lane is also blocked, and that's due to an accident. So southbound 51, just before Lake Harbor Drive, there's an accident blocking the left lane. Let's please make sure we're buckled up and driving safely. That's your Metro traffic.
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Jackson's number one music station, Y101, Noah's Ark Show. It's already after 6, so I'm only going to get to hang with you for about another 45-ish minutes. 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

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When you're hanging out this weekend, please take a moment to vote for Adam and Allison's best cookout host in the metro. 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Thank you much. It's Pink Panthers and Zara Larson stateside with Y101. I'm freezing.

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Got a favorite song? 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
3: We're sunny, warm, and dry out there. For now, across central Mississippi, a lot of us will stay dry all day, but there may be a few isolated pop-up downpours later this evening. So quickly get out. We'll have clear skies tonight and back to mid-90s and sun this weekend. I'm meteorologist Matt Standridge.
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Adam Ellison hosts that. I'm always dropping my kids off about 7:10, so they hear them teasing the minivan check-in, but they're always in class and the bells are ringing before they get a chance to hear it. 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
1: 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Hope you're having a great weekend. 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

morning music station, Y101, Noah's Ark Show. That's going to shut down the Friday for me, but I'm back with you tomorrow starting at 10. We'll make the weekend last longer with all kinds of new music. We just keep cramming it into your weekend. You put in your 40 this week. You went to 48, right? Songs like this. The new Shaboozey. It's Cowgirl, Y101.

best friend? You are if you make the preset. 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